feel like I could just keep on talking about positive and the vibes and the energies and the this and the that. Yeah, but yeah.

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1: Just Lindo.
0: The innocent one.
1: Just Lindo.
0: Him never do no wrong.
1: Just Lindo.
0: Him no carry no dagger.
1: Just Lindo.
0: Him is not no robber.
1: Just Lindo.
0: Them have to let him go.
1: Just Lindo.
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I want to them. Yo, you can't stop man from cross the border. 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Watch it. It's coming at you. Ha, bigger rocks.

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1: You made her catch you?
0: I don't know how I let this happen.
1: Look at
0: 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I don't know what to do. So

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We gonna move till the morning light. Sun slipping down, but the beat's still hot. Catch that vibe.

0: 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Yo, come on. Yo, come on. Yo, come on. Yo, come on. Yo, come on. Yo, come on. Yo, come on. Tiesto lo, basi.
1: Dario.
0: Tiesto lo, basi.
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0: Tiesto lo, basi. 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Yo, come on. Yo, come on. Yo, come on. Yo, come on. Yo, come on. Yo, come on. Yo, come on. Yo, come on. Yo, come on. Yo, come on. Yo, come on. Yo, come on. Yo, come on. Yo, come on. Yo, come on. Yo, come on. Yo, come on. Yo, come on. Yo, come on. Yo, come on. Yo, come on. Yo, come on. Yo, come on. Yo, come on. Yo, come on. Yo, come on. Yo, come on. Yo, come on. Yo, come on. Yo, come on. Yo, come on. Yo, come on. Yo, come on. Yo, come on. Yo, come on. Yo, come on. Yo, come on. Yo, come on. Yo, come on. Yo, come on. Yo, come on. Yo, come on. Yo, come on. Yo, come on. Yo, come on. Yo, come on. Yo, come on. Yo, come on. Yo, come on. Yo, come on. Yo, come on. Yo, come on. Yo, come on. Yo, come on

It must be that old evil spirit so deep down in the ground. You may be my buddy up on the highway side. Babe, I don't care where you be my buddy when I'm dead and gone.

the bay, you love more, Bob, baby. Take me down to Duke's Place, wildest,

then we get caught in a roadblock and tell the Mr. Police that ain't got no birth certificate right here.